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It's not time to make a change. Just relax, take it easy. You're still young, that's your fault. There's so much you have to know. 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
1: 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I'd like to wish you a happy Christmas.
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2: And we are College 11. And a Merry Christmas to all.

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I don't check for no superficial, it's got to be beneficial. These sonic fruits, these sonic fruits. 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